Mm-hmm.

Mm-hmm.

Santa Maria, porta serrata.

0: But her presence had been real, and her presence had been life-changing. I saw her, I heard her, and I felt her love. And that moment made me dependent on her for all my life. From that moment when I stood up, I knew that my life was now dedicated only to her. That her love for me was so great and sufficient that it would keep me alive. So all my pain, all my doubts, all my fears, all my lostness, all my emptiness, all my need of love, everything was filled by her in an instant of time.
1: Each seeming to converse with each other.

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This music makes me cry. I don't want to talk anymore.

friction, friction, freestyle, run it, run it, man. 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

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Ignore and observe the Roman terracotta vessels.

0: ain't even had my dinner yet. 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Yeah, you know the score, fam. Got myself a draw and a score for the door, man. 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Could be Jamie or Sam. 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I'd buy a couple more grams. Outfit's kinda weird, like the shit you see on 4chan. 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
1: Mickey and Mallory, she put me above her whole family. She hold the L like she Hillary. The plug, my best friend, I'm a battery. Blacked out on Sunday, I woke up on Saturday. Niggas can't see me, I might just evaporate. Never did shit for an accolade. I just kill shit like a gamma ray. Made my point clear like an acetate. These niggas, they just elaborate. She made her choice, I'm the candidate. Made her friends giggle like anime. Lacking the patience. Only maintain off the pack that I'm facing. Never lack innovation, just lack innovations. Living so disadvantageous. I swear my heart blacker than Raiders. Swear my weed greener than Jada's. I swear I ain't high, I'm just jaded. I swear in my song so the radio won't ever put me on playlist. Put it down so you pull it up, whether you the DJ or you reading through my pages. I'm smoking on Nami, I'm tripping, I cannot remember where Bay is. Been drinking for 6 days, today was a split break. I think that I'm lost in the matrix. You can't get her wet like your suede kicks. Ain't no superheroes to save it. I don't take no shit, you a bailiff.

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0: my body breaks. Surely this music will find another vessel. Till then, light the incense like an occult priest. In a world of no reason and of all beasts of guilt, I'm doing my very best to absolve me. Scheming on a retreat for rest in the Maldives, but I have fallen out of favor with the sun's gaze. Burning paper, filling pages that were once plain. Work aimless, earned wage, vision unchanged, breathing lungs strained. Hey, I have fallen out of favor with the sun's gaze. Burning paper, filling pages that were once plain. Work aimless, earned wage, vision unchanged, breathing lungs strained.
1: Crush the wax, spinning vinyl loops. Double XL freshman hang above the piranha pool. Rescued Anderson pack and then threw him back, cause he tried to tell me designer cool. Lit the pack, that's the final cue. Let's take it back to the basics. When I'm done lacing the track and facing the pack, I'll get back to the spaceship. Then I'ma fax you a JPEG. Get the picture. If the wine is aged, poured from out a glass elixir or a jug, it's all the same shit. Till somebody raises my wages, I'ma play disadvantageous, waging war upon my neighbors. Traded my pace ripping for high-end home surveillance and electrified railings to dissuade any known assailants. With age, I only grow more hair on my face and impatience towards the average topic of conversation. In other news, I've been meaning to visit the Caribbean ever since I met this bad bitch who say that she's Venezuelan. Wouldn't you like to know? Do you even know the slightest? Well, I might suppose. I need a baddie to roll one up while I ride the flow and use her tongue like a cobra does while I light the drug. If she can do these two simple things, then I might propose. Or take her face in my icing and make her wipe her nose. I'm feeling misread, still ain't been to Haifa though. I'm over caffeinated, still ain't feeling hyper though. Cold heart, ain't concerned if she like the snow. Just don't too fast, cause I like it slow. I awoke and she asked where would I like to go. Somewhere where it's quite remote and niggas like to smoke. I'm the nicest and I've never been the type to boast. I sponsor ISIS while I fight for votes. I just do it for the hyperbole, or rather hyperbole. I put my blame on the rose and my flame on the cohiba from all the way in Havana, where Gabbana with my Dolce. And I barely love my mama, so I told her I'ma stand up.
2: Stand up.
1: Only getting older, only right to raise the standard. Till they shoot me with their cameras every time I leave my manor. Where they say a nigga must have left his manners ever since he got his bands up, or they shoot me with their hammers. In any event, I did it just to manage. Just don't worry, I'll make sure to sign the canvas.
0: I have fallen out of favor with the sun's gaze. Burning paper, filling pages that were once plain. Work aimless, earned wage, vision unchanged, breathing lungs strained. Hey, I have fallen out of favor with the sun's gaze. 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
2: Thank you.

Stand up, give it up, give it up, give it up, give it up, give it up, give it up, give it up, give it up, give it up, give it up, give it up, give it up, give it up, give it up, give it up, give it up, give it up, give it up, give it up, give it up, give it up, give it up, give it up, give it up, give it up, give it up, give it up, give it up, give it up, give it up, give it up, give it up, give it up, give it up, give it up, give it up, give it up, give it up, give it up, give it up, give it up, give it up, give it up, give it up, give it up, give it up, give it up, give it up, give it up, give it up, give it up, give it up, give it up, give it up, give it up, give it up, give it up, give it up, give it up, give it up, give it up, give it up, give it up, give it up, give it up, give it up, give it up, give it up, give it up, give it up, give it up, give it up, give it up, give it up, give it up, give it up, give it up, give it up, give it up, give it up, give it up, give it up, give it up, give it up, give it up, give it up, give it up, give it up, give it up, give it up, give it up, give it up, give it up, give

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And some coconut sprinkles. Shit that was remainder in my belly, I'ma just puke it all up, all that acai, all the fucking fruit I ate, and the previously mentioned ingredients. 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That's gonna be the poop number two round when I poop all over you. All the burrito I had yesterday. All the burritos I ate yesterday when I was doing a mukbang commercial. It's 25 burritos and Coca-Cola. And Coca-Cola. I'll never do this in front of some.

0 0 0 0 0 0 0 0 0 0 0 0 0 0 0 0 0 0 0 0 0 0 0 0 0 0 0 0 0 0 0 0 0 0 0 0 0 0 0 0 0 0 0 0 0 0 0 0 0 0 0 0 0 0 0 0 0 0 0 0 0 0 0 0 0 0 0 0 0 0 0 0 0 0 0 0 0 0 0 0 0 0 0 0 0 0 0 0 0 0 0 0 0 0 0 0 0 0 0 0 0 0 0 0 0 0 0 0 0 0 0 0 0 0 0 0 0 0 0 0 0 0 0 0 0 0 0 0 0 0 0 0 0 0 0 0 0 0 0 0 0 0 0 0 0 0 0 0 0 0 0 0 0 0 0 0 0 0 0 0 0 0 0 0 0 0 0 0 0 0 0 0 0 0 0 0 0 0 0 0 0 0 0 0 0 0 0 0 0

each other, but it's true. Most important is what bad pursuit impressions from looking a letter which was a place, the which has sent their all in place and one together. Wanting children. Lord, feed me the genders and more. Feed the scripture of the dominion. The convinced that there is a positive identity over 24th region, when they have been sentenced to, the judgment was read, the letters in the book, in it. They ignored his confession they didn't see to it. The given of the national public appeared as belonging to a resident student. What's important is what bad pursuit impressions from looking a letter which was a case, the which has since done all the disease in London as a wanted children. Lord, feed me the genders and more. Feed the scripture of the dominion. Petition, and quote. Your tests were just afflicted in beauty. We are in control for the image of one hour. Your mismanagement of mage. To me, for me to leave behind the deceased. Their servant was threatened. This is the son. Neighbors with the stillness. Under sentence of death. Jensen, but from the study of his mother, Lingle, followed from the study.

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0: wrong. 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Watch. And up the water. See it over and down.
1: Yeah.
0: Yeah,
1: I want to see that.
0: Oh, be careful, please.
1: Okay.
0: I'll look for more biscuits.
2: Mum, is that water there going to there? I first reckon it's not coming down.
3: It might be stuck.
2: Not fancy.

I'm writing you from my bedroom. Well, you can call it writing if you're recording it, right? It's this sort of modern missives of endless voice notes I keep stacking on my Google Drive for you. It almost feels like a bad Chris Marker movie from the mid-80s. You know, like Sans Soleil, the one with a beautiful woman's voice sending letters to that explorer guy whose name I can't recall. The one with Japan and the mannequin echoes. I used to be obsessed with that film. I used to be obsessed with a lot of things that now I can't recall, which is a mood, I guess. It's funny that we never actually met because of, well, technically there's an ocean between us, which sounds poetic and also tragic, like a 19th century novel. But technically, it's not that fun.

horizon sometime in February, then biology starts to pick up again and starts very slowly, because at the beginning the ice has a large cover of snow and the light is dim and the number of light hours is relatively low. But as the ice thins and the snow disappears and the sun is higher up in the horizon and the number of daylights are longer, then algae can start to photosynthesize and use the nutrients that have accumulated during the winter period. Then first the ice algae starts to grow under the lower surface of the ice, and then when the ice breaks up, or even when it thins down before it breaks up, then the diatoms in the water column starts to bloom, so those are plankton, they start to bloom, and then they reach a phenomenal photosynthetic activity, and it's the largest bloom anywhere in the world ocean. And it's so large that these diatoms, during this 2-3 week period, they deplete the carbon dioxide pool in the water, and then set up an Arctic Ocean that is subsaturated in carbon dioxide, and that acts as the largest carbon sink in the whole biosphere. So it's a critical process for biology, because these Arctic diatoms, then eventually they are fed upon by copepods, which are in turn the food for birds and mammals and the whole food web. And then much of them, once they do away with all nutrients, then they die and sink to the seafloor. And in the seafloor, they're used by all kinds of organisms that live on the seafloor and are themselves food items for larger animals. So these 2-3 weeks sets up the whole biology of the Arctic, and also sets up the largest carbon dioxide sink.

やだめったら、やだめったら、やだね。

posto di chi.

It's noon. It's midnight.

Awesome.

Жбори, Жормин Динеки. Пети жни, Жбори. Пети жни, Жбори.

Thank you.

Thank you.

Ich mach was denn?

Yes.

Thank you.

極め肥やすか。そこに一つの空白を。